trees. 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Making preparations for the crack time, only in the crack of dawn.

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1: I don't believe this. Yes, hello, hello.
2: Is this the rock group Europe?
1: Of course, yes, yes.
2: Are you the ones making such dreadful noise?
1: What?
2: Well, I live nearby and it's quite impossible to get any sleep at all.
1: Well,
2: if you don't stop immediately, I'll be forced to call the police.
1: What? Is that your mother? I think we have to stop, I'm sorry.

the way from Ipswich in Suffolk on bass guitar. Nick Wilkinson. God, I love your underpants so much. This is a song about what happens when you just can't get what you want, which happens to me a lot.